0: Popular FM, a rádio de Câmara de Lobos.
1: I took a pill and had a dream.
2: Yo también.
1: I went back to my 17th year. Allowed myself to be naive.
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Sakwa, King Sakwa. 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Just another track, just another track. You know how we do, right? You know how we do, right?

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1: If you know what I feel, and if you feel the same way too, just close your eyes.

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1: What a show! Give it up for La Fama! Don't forget, be careful what you wish for.

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1: It has a stark beauty all its own. It's like much of the high desert of the United States. It's different, but it's very pretty out here.